0: 'twas snake that tempted Mother Eve. Because of snake, we now believe that though depraved, we can be saved from hellfire and damnation.
1: Because of snake's temptation.
0: If snake had not seduced our lot and primed us for salvation, Jehovah could not pardon all the sins that we call cardinal, involving bed and bottle.
1: No one's

0: hustle, the world calls for the good in this best of all possible worlds. Objection! What about war?
1: War? The war may seem a bloody curse, it is a blessing in reverse. When cannon roar, both rich and poor by danger are united,
0: till every wrong is righted.
1: Philosophers make evident the point that I have cited. 'Tis war makes equal, as it were, the noble and the commoner. Thus war improves relations.
2: Now on to conjugations.

0: But you can't execute me. I'm too sick to die.
1: What do you mean, sick?
0: Oh, my darling Paquette, she is haunting me yet with a dear souvenir I shall never forget. 'Twas a gift that she got from a seafaring Scot he'd received, he believed, in Shalott. In Shalott from his dame, who was certain it came with a kiss from a Swiss. She'd forgotten his name, but he told her that he had been given it free by a sweet little cheat in Paris. Then a man from Japan, then a Moor from Iran, but the Moor isn't sure how the whole thing began. But the gift, you can see, had a long pedigree when at last it was passed on to me.
1: Back to the boat, back to the boat.

Piece by Barry, improvisation based on a beautiful melody called Peace, Peace. We follow this seamlessly with number 9, The Carrying of the Cross by Heinrich Ignaz Franz Bieber, 17th century.

0: We return to the 17th century for our final piece, Crucifixion Sonata. It's not because we are sad or want to play a sad piece. Well, it could fit the world, but anyway, that's another story. But it's one of Pieper's best mystery sonatas and one of our favorite. The E string is down on a D. So one scolatura. And it's very programmatic. It shifts between really aggressive crucifixion scenes and lamentato arias, all based on a Chaconne theme. And it finishes with a Baroque version of an earthquake.
1: What was that?
0: In Italian, an earthquake.
2: Terremoto.
0: Yeah.
1: Terremoto. Grazie.
2: Prego.
0: That's what it finishes.

0: The tiny little encore is by Steve Lacy. We know, lots of you will know Steve Lacy. And it's called Art, based on a beautiful poem by Herman Melville. I'm playing the saxophone line, he's playing the bass. Surprise, surprise.
1: Surprise, surprise. I'm also going to read the poem, but originally in French, but I don't think that will help anybody with my accent. I'll read it in English, and please forgive me, but here it is. In placid hours, well pleased, we dream of many a brave, unbodied scheme. But form to lend, pulsed life create. What unlike things must meet and mate? A flame to melt, a wind to freeze, sad patience, joyous energies, humility, yet pride and scorn, instinct and study, love and hate, audacity, reverence. These must mate and fuse with Jacob's mystic heart to wrestle with the angel, art.